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What you gonna do? You gonna come closer? Do you wanna get to know me? Get your confidence up.

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We're gonna test this club to your maximum pleasure. 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

You blocked me on Facebook, YouTube, TikTok, Skype and Microsoft Teams. And now I'm going to make you listen to Grimehouse's shitty fucking music.

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I know so much about you. I love you. Look at everything I've done for you. You'd be nothing without me. Why won't you answer me? I bet you're busy talking to some fucking slut.

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I'm not fucking done with you. Please log out of my...

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fuck, fuck, fuck, fuck, fuck, fuck, fuck, fuck, fuck, fuck, fuck, fuck, fuck, fuck, fuck, fuck, fuck, fuck, fuck, fuck, fuck, fuck, fuck, fuck, fuck, fuck, fuck, fuck, fuck, fuck, fuck, fuck, fuck, 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

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If you love danger, passion, rage,